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1: And we are so excited. We've got a very special guest joining us tonight. Right here in studio, we've got Shaboozy hanging with us in just a couple minutes, so hang tight. It's Wayne D. and Tay. First, our girl Ella Langley, though. It's called Choosing Texas.

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1: Tomorrow morning, 7 a.m., we'll talk to Russell Dickerson. What country artist gave him thousands of dollars in cash as a gift? And why he almost quit music. Russell Dickerson, tomorrow morning on

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1: And World Cup madness continued over the weekend. 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
1: And we got more with Shaboozy coming up in a couple of minutes, plus details on how we're getting you in on some free cash. All of that coming up. First, Luke Combs called Be By You with Wayne D and Tay.

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Summertime means it is Salem Fair time. We're so excited. Hey, what's going on? It's Tay from the Wayne D and Tay Show, and we're inviting you to the Salem Fair with us. 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
1: And I'm going to call her out. Tay is not a morning person. That's partially why we can't have a morning show.
2: Right.
1: And nobody likes us. 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On a train.

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1: Tomorrow morning, 7 a.m., we'll talk to Russell Dickerson. What country artist gave him thousands of dollars in cash as a gift? And why he almost quit music. Russell Dickerson, tomorrow morning on the Bobby Bones Show. Yeah.

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Got it on that talkback mic. 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
1: Hopefully you're following us on Instagram too. At Wayne D and Tay is our show page. My personal page is It's Tay on Air. His personal page is He's Wayne D. But this is Chase Matthew. It's called Holding It Down.

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1: Tomorrow morning, 7 a.m., we'll talk to Russell Dickerson. What country artist gave him thousands of dollars in cash as a gift? And why he almost quit music. Russell Dickerson, tomorrow morning.

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1: And I'll tell you, Tay was just reading this story off the air, and I'm all about it.
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2: 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And outside playing.
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1: If you miss Shaboozy tonight, gonna play a clip for you coming up in just a couple minutes. First, this guy just announced a big old tour. Zach Top is on. It's called South of Sanity. 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

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Hey, as your Tuesday gets rolling, I thought I could kick things off with some good news, hopefully put a smile on your face. Hang on for two songs and I'll share this story with you.

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So next hour, I'm going to bring up a topic, and I want to hear from you on this. What is one bill you would love to never have to pay again? Call me. 866-607-8383. We'll talk next hour. 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
1: 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Appreciate it, brother.
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Old flings can create new crimes. Well, at least it did for this elderly married couple of 52 years after his wife tried to smother him. Earl's going to be here to share this dumb criminal story with us next.

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1: Okay, it was on this day that the yellow brick road led from Chicago. I'll tell you more about that and many other things that went down on this day in history coming up in two songs. Keep it right here. Like a rain.

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1: We know the night shift isn't easy. That's why we're bringing the music and the meaning. Granger's with you all night with songs, stories, and conversations that keep it real. Thanks for being

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Last hour, I brought up a question asking, what is one bill you would love to never have to pay again? 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

0: 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Next up, Ann Hudson joining us to dish out some Nashville news and what's on deck.
1: So, Granger, have you ever watched The Secret Lives of Mormon Wives? Because one of the stars is releasing a country song. I got the story.

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Yeah, it'll make sense after Earl Dibbles explains this dumb criminal story coming up next. 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
1: 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And Granger is bringing the soundtrack to your overnight. Thanks for being a part of the After Midnight family.

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Okay, I think this question is going to be all over the map, but I want to hear from you on this. What is your biggest fear? 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
1: Hey, Granger Smith, this is Matthew Rowell calling from Florence, South Carolina. Love the show, buddy, and love the music. Much appreciated.
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day, Potts Farm was a place to go. 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
1: Okay, it was on this day that the yellow brick road led from Chicago. I'll tell you more about that and many other things that went down on this day in history coming up in two songs. Keep it right here.

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0: 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Next up, Ann Hudson joining us to dish out some Nashville news and what's on deck.
1: So, Granger, have you ever watched The Secret Lives of Mormon Wives? Because one of the stars is releasing a country song. I got the story coming up in your Nashville news next.

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0: Let's go. 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
0: Lunchbox is irritated because people are reaching out to him for something that he does not want to be involved in. We'll talk about that in just a second. We got Russell Dickerson coming up, and he's talking about an artist that just showed up with a bunch of cash and just said, this is all for you, which is a cool story. So we got a really good Tuesday show. Let's get started now.
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1: Hey, it's Amy James. 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
1: 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Oh my gosh, you guys. If you did not hear Dan and Shay perform before the soccer match recently, perfection. I mean, perfection. It's a must hear. 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
1: 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Summertime means it's Salem Fair time. 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

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Hello, it's Amy James. 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

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Bobby Bones here. Tomorrow morning at 7 a.m. A shocking twist with an Amazon delivery driver. 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
1: That's Jason Aldean. He's going to be a part of it. So will this man, Cody Johnson, and many more. That CMA Fest TV broadcast is on the way. I got details in 6 minutes. 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
1: From one collab, Post Malone and Morgan Wallen, to another one, this is George Burge and Luke Bryan. 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
1: Hello, it's Amy James. America turning 250 this year, and we have a road that is turning 100. 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

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Hi, it's Amy James. 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

WYYD, Bobby Bones here. Tomorrow morning at 7 a.m., a shocking twist with an Amazon delivery driver. And also, social media being banned for kids under 16. That is tomorrow morning on the Bobby Bones Show. We've been

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0: 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Hello, it's Amy James. 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
1: With Jason Aldean, Don't Tell On Me, Amy James heading out. 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

New Country 107.9 YYD. I'm Scott Stevens. Yeah, it's been a tough couple of days for YYD. I appreciate y'all listening. We are still not 100% on the Lynchburg side as a result of that storm on Friday that knocked down our tower behind the radio station, which is how we get our signal to the mountain. We've got some temporary stuff up now, but it's still flickering a little bit. We're not 100%. Won't be till tomorrow for the Lynchburg side of the market. For the Roanoke side, hey, we're normal. 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What?

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1: 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That's awesome. It means the world. The freedom, able to say what you want to say.
0: Talking about celebrating our 250th birthday. Way to go, Ginger. 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

0: 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I'm Scott Stevens. 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

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It's Ride, Ride, Ride. I'm Scott Stevens. 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

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I'm Scott Stevens. 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
0: Yep, she won, and you can too. Your next chance just after 8 a.m. tomorrow. Get the keyword, put it on our website. Watch for the callback. Answer to win.

0: 1079 YYD. I'm Scott Stevens. We've got tickets to the Hill City Howlers. New name, new attitude, new excitement. A lot of fun stuff there. If you want to go, win a 4-pack of tickets. All you got to do is sign up while listening to YYD on the free iHeartRadio app. Just tap contest and look for Hill City Howlers. You might be our next winner. Back to the music after the break. We're going to throw it back with Keith Urban's Somebody Like You. I want to love somebody like you. Not you, of course, but somebody like you. Yep, that's coming up next.
1: 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Perfectly picked for you at Target, including Up and Up strawberry scented sunscreen, favorite day ice cream in flavors like cotton candy and orange cream, inflatable fun for the pool, Elf Beauty's Best, and Levi's denim shorts. 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

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Coming up this Friday night in downtown Roanoke, a concert for charity. You got to be 21 or over, but you're going to love the Purple Madness Prince Tribute Band. If you've never seen them, you got to be there this Friday night. Our sister station, Steve FM, will be there. All right, check it out.

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And also social media being banned for kids under 16. That is tomorrow morning on the Bobby.

0: Purdue Country, 107.9 WOWID. I'm Scott Stevens. All right, so AI saves you time, right? Well, there's a study now that it might not be because you're bot-sitting. What that is, coming up in two songs.
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